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1: Pina Records. 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
2: I'm ready.
1: Rakim, Mikem, why?
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0: say I'm wrong, but I told you before, don't call me this late. I'm in the middle of something here.
1: But I miss you so much.
0: Oh, come here, baby.

you know, after banging this girl 6 times in a row, something unexpected happened. All of a sudden, Fernando had to jump out of the window from the 5th floor. No pants on,